or right after coffee, or right when I can't eat. I miss you in my front seat. 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Do you miss me like I miss you? Messed around and got attached to you. Friends can break your heart.

0: plays the song, you begin to realize you was dead wrong. It's time to bring it all home. You know you was lost in confusion.
1: Same, same, same, same, same. 0.5. 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